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0: You made it. Welcome to your Friday. Well, two of us made it. Somebody else is taking a three-day weekend. Oh, we'll get to that. It's Steve Lloyd. It's Matt Hamer. JR's off today. He'll be back on Monday. What do we got, Hamer? What are we waking up to here? You know what? I whined how cold it was the other morning. It felt a little better. Right now, you're waking up to 8 degrees. Look at this forecast. I love sun and room temperature highs. Hey, what a great time. Isn't September the best? When you get nice September days, when the sun's out, I mean, I just see sun all weekend. Sun, sun, sun, no cloud on the Environment Canada website here, okay? And the high is 22, 23. Mwah. Celebrating 200 years of this fine city this weekend. OC Transwell is going to be free starting at 3 a.m. tomorrow morning through 3 a.m. on Monday. So if you're coming downtown for all kinds of free festivities, that's taken care of. And the weather is going to be fantastic, eh? And we got a lot of sports to get into. We got sports happening. Huge Titans game tonight. Will the Red Blacks get their first win? Senators wrap up their preseason. Let's go. Good morning, Hammer. What's going on?
1: You talk about it being so nice. Are you going to put shorts back on this weekend?
0: Yeah.
1: Because this has been a pants week.
0: Well,
1: you put your big boy pants on all week long.
0: I did. Now listen, okay?
1: You're soft. Let's start there.
0: I am soft.
1: Okay.
0: But one of those days was dress up day. You know this. The listeners don't.
1: Sure, because JR actually had to break his rule.
0: Exactly.
1: And put pants on Wednesday.
0: So JR and I had to do a little photo shoot after the show.
1: Oh, you two pretty boys.
0: Earlier this week. Yeah, and like the makeup and the whole thing.
1: Oh, you loved it.
0: It was not us.
1: I
0: had to sit there. He went first. I had to watch him in the makeup chair. And the look on his face, it's like when you take your dog to get groomed and the dog is like, what are you doing? Or you're at home, it's like, hey, I bought a cute sweater for Christmas and put it on the dog. And the dog is like, what are you doing? And JR had that look on his face.
1: I just imagine and I'm you guys sure I had like the same wet look. Cats. Wet cats just freaking out.
0: Yes. Yeah. So we had to do that. We had to do some action shots out in the market as well. So I wonder how that's going to turn out.
1: Oh, I'm sure with you guys there on the other side of the lens, just fantastic.
0: And let's be clear, somebody copped out. You were, and you right away, no, you don't need me. You don't need me. I'm the producer. No, you guys.
1: Hey, what's the saying? Three's a crowd. You don't need me.
0: You just didn't want to have to put pants on and wear something other than a hoodie. That's what's going on here. And you didn't want to have to get makeup.
1: I didn't
0: Speaking
1: even know.
0: Speaking of soft. You are so insecure, you could not dress up for one day and go fancy TV guy, kind of makeup guy.
1: I didn't even know makeup was going to be in play here. But in terms of dressing up and wearing some fine slacks, yeah, that wasn't going to be me.
0: Are the only pants you own are the khakis when you're coaching ball or at ball? Is that it?
1: Well, because I went to,
0: like one pair of jeans you'll wear in the winter and that's it.
1: No, I've got a couple. Okay. I got a couple. But when I went to the Sens and Leafs game, right? You can't go there wearing shorts. So I had to put pants on Wednesday and I was like telling my wife, this other than ball pants, this is the first time I think I've put pants on since May. I think that's the honest to goodness truth. I have not worn pants except for ball pants. And that was only on a couple of occasions. I've been pretty much just 100% shorts and it felt weird. I felt strange.
0: Well, I'm not going jeans,
1: but the pants
0: I'm going
1: fit,
0: to
1: so
0: slack.
1: I was happy about that.
0: Okay. They still fit?
1: They still fit.
0: Okay.
1: Isn't that everybody's fear once you've been, you know, a full season of shorts, you get into fall and winter? Let's find out how this summer went.
0: Well, it reversal as well. It goes the other way.
1: Yeah.
0: When it starts to get warmer, you pull the shorts back out. Oh boy, did I winter well? Will I be having to shame myself or will I just say, nah, I'm going to go buy more.
1: How's that extra
0: I'm
1: going to
0: buy
1: coating.
0: New stuff.
1: Yep.
0: You know?
1: You convince yourself, you know, I need some new clothes. No, it's because you're fat and you don't fit into the clothes that you wore a year ago.
0: You know what? I'll be fine. I'll just skip lunch today and that'll do it. No lunch for me today and everything's going to fit tomorrow.
1: Maybe I'll join a gym.
0: A gym? What's a gym? I could totally see that's where you'd be going with that. Now, thank you for the Bill Burr off the top of the show.
1: You're appreciate welcome.
0: That. You know?
1: See, I know when you come in and you're hosting, right, there's a lot more to do.
0: You need
1: to feel good heading into the show. Bill Burr does that for you.
0: I like my classic Bill Burr. That's very, and
1: there's just a lot to bleep.
0: Well, that's what I was going to say. It's hard for you to find a steady sequence where you don't have to bleep it much.
1: Well,
0: unfortunately.
1: I try to, in this case, there was about, I think, 5 bleeps I had to take out. I just tried to edit out the F-bombs. So it's just not loaded with bleeps. I'll just delete the F-bombs, make it sound as natural as possible with Bill Burr, and I'll just bleep the S-bombs.
0: So I'm very familiar with that bit that you played, where he's insulted that his now wife, but where does this come from? And he talks, I heard that guy talking his cell phone from the parking lot! And I quickly looked up, like, most annoying things that people do. Maybe we'll hit that in the Hammer Sheets in an edition later this morning. Okay?
1: It's back.
0: Most annoying things that people do in public that just generally annoy you.
1: There's so
0: that
1: many.
0: One, talking too loud on your cell phone. Okay, we'll get into it later. We don't have time right now. We'll talk some sports next. We got a lot to unpack here. We got a huge sports weekend ahead. We got another big signing in the NHL and Ottawa Senators starting to make some real decisions at training camp. We spend a lot of time on this because it's camp. What do you talk about at NHL training camps for the most part? You talk about bottom of the roster decisions, the third goalie decision, things of that nature. It's that time of year. But hey, listen, it's topical. Well, the Senators have answered one question. We'll talk about that next on TSN Mornings on TSN 1200.
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1: 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Okay, checking on the weather. Lordy's right. It is going to be a beautiful weekend. High of 23 today. Overnight low, that's not even that bad, too. It's just 9. Saturday, 22 and sun. Sunday, 21 and sun. Nice high of 18 on Monday as well. Right now, it's 8 at TSN 1200.
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12: The Falcons with the Packers 35-14 in Green Bay. QB Michael Penix returning from last season's ACL injury, 256 yards passing and a touchdown, and Bijan Robinson 194 on the ground with two TDs.
13: As an offense and managing the run game with the pass game, and you know, for the O-line, like those guys, they had a goal at the beginning of the week and they were like, we're going to go out there, be a more physical team, dominate.
12: Wideout Drake London matched Robinson. He had 194 yards receiving. The Falcons improved to 1-2 while the Packers fall to that same record. Among the action Sunday, the Seahawks visit the Commanders. Seattle QB Sam Darnold hoping to return from his week one injury. The Vikings' Kyler Murray recovered from his concussion will be back for Minnesota when they visit Tampa Bay. Three baseball teams, the Cubs, White Sox, and Guardians clinched playoff berths thanks to wins yesterday. MLB headed to the final weekend of the regular season. And the U.S. leads the international team 3-2 after day one of golf's President's Cup. I'm Matt McCoy.
14: Previously on The Herd.
15: Play that back.
16: Green Bay's facing a lot of turbulence. This has been one of the steadiest franchises in the NFL for 30 years. They draft, they develop, they win. They are facing awful Atlanta. I will watch this game like I watch college football. The aesthetic will matter.
14: A new day in The Herd starts now.
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16: Okay, here we go. Welcome in, hour two. It is a Friday. We're going to have this hour Dave Wannstedt and Urban Meyer, the great Robert Mays, last hour. Blazing five picks in about 3 minutes. I can tell you I won't go 5-0 this week because I went 5-0 last week, and I do that about once a year. So let's not get greedy. It's like Kurt Cignetti. I showed up at this program. There were 10,000 people. We just won 38-0. Quit complaining. Hear, hear, Kurt Cignetti. You know, I was watching the game last night, and Green Bay's been so good for so long. I'm old enough to remember in the 80s when they were unwatchable. You know, pre-Favre, obviously. But Green Bay's always had some disadvantages as a pro sports franchise. You know, free agents don't choose it. It's the smallest market for any pro league. So that's one of the bar stools on the leg that's missing. And so they really have, and they don't generally pay top of the market for a coach. So they really have to draft and develop well. When they don't draft and develop well, like they don't have a pro bowler on this roster they drafted, well, that's the problem. I just don't see enough special players. I think obviously the pass rush end from Iowa, first round picks become a baller. Christian Watson's really good. But if I'm watching last night, the two best players in the field were both Atlanta Falcons, Drake London and Bijan Robinson. So, and you start looking, I mean, how many of the Packers on offense would start for Detroit or Chicago? Not many. So this is an organization that they've really got to draft and develop well because there are limitations. It's almost like NIL. You know, some schools like Texas can just make mistakes with their money. They can drop $50 million a year. That's not what Indiana can do under

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1: What's going on today?
0: How are we doing today?
2: Hazy B, I'm worried about you.
1: Uh-oh.
2: There was a couple of years ago where we were talking about certain fans, and we were like, imagine if you were fans of the Browns and the Red Wings and whoever, and like all kind of teams were
1: Sacramento.
2: Junk. Yeah, yeah. So we need the Leafs to have a great year. A great year. Jays are out.